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0: 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It's coming your way. Another 30-minute energy shot is next.
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1: I'm Brian Wyatt. Here's what's happening. The government is sending financial relief to Venezuela after a massive earthquake that has killed at least 230, injured hundreds more, and caused significant damage. Global Affairs Canada says $5 million in emergency funds will help provide food, clean water, sanitation, and health care. The Prime Minister spoke with the U.S. President on Wednesday about protecting the Arctic. Mark Carney says it was a check-in ahead of next month's NATO summit in Turkey. It also included the U.S. defense leader. Conservative leader Pierre Poilievre is charging that Carney should have raised the issues of tariffs and the Canada-U.S.-Mexico agreement. The RCMP say there were no survivors after a firefighting plane crashed in the Northwest Territories. Three were on board when it happened on Wednesday, about 50 kilometers from Fort Simpson. The police say that they are assisting in recovering the bodies. The type of plane that crashed is typically used to coordinate firefighting operations. Back at home, a survey by Royal LePage has put Thunder Bay in third spot in terms of housing affordability compared with other communities across the country. Thunder Bay Real Estate Board President Karen Hill says, unfortunately, some local families are having a hard time entering the housing market.
2: That is still our challenge. We don't have enough supply. We definitely need more houses built and more affordable houses built because, again, affordable compared to Toronto isn't the same for local families here.
1: Hill says locals have watched housing prices rise dramatically over the last couple of years, but their wages and household incomes haven't always kept pace. Thunder Bay Fire Rescue responded to an attached garage fire on Roslyn Road on Wednesday afternoon. An aggressive attack was successful in preventing the fire from extending into the main living area of the residence. All occupants got out safely. There were no injuries. The garage sustained significant damage, but damage to the remainder of the home was limited due to the quick work by firefighters. The cause hasn't been determined as yet. A new festival in Thunder Bay faced a hiccup on its first day. Poutine Feast, set up at the marina, was waiting on criminal record check approvals after organizers learned the online checks they submitted wouldn't be accepted and would need to be completed through the OPP. Now, that issue has since been addressed. Organizer James Doucette says they have 9 food vendors, and 5 of those feature poutine.
3: There's a lot of local vendors. There's also some vendors that have been traveling with us at almost every event.
1: Poutine Feast runs tonight and tomorrow from 11 to 9 o'clock and Sunday from 11 to 6. For more details on these and other stories, log on to tvnewswatch.com. That's news. I'll have sports next.
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1: Netherlands owns top spot in Group F at the World Cup, closing out with a 3-1 win over Tunisia. Turkey upset the U.S. 3-2 as Ecuador beating Germany with a late goal 2-1. Ivory Coast blank Curacao 2-0. Japan and Sweden tied at 1, and a scoreless draw between Paraguay and Australia. 6 more games are on today's slate, including ones in Toronto and Vancouver. And our national team is preparing in L.A. for its game against South Africa on Sunday. Alphonso Davies is expected to play in the knockout round opener. Bordercats dropped a 9-6 decision in Duluth. They continue their road trip tonight in Rochester. Blue Jays opened a weekend series with Texas losing 6-5. Other big league highlights saw Tampa roll over Kansas City 13-2 and Boston doubled the Yankees 6-3. In the CFL, Edmonton improved to 3-0 with a 23-18 win over Winnipeg. Tonight, Toronto is at Saskatchewan. And a record-tying night for Marina Mabry of the Toronto Tempo. She matched the WNBA single game mark with 53 points in a 125-97 rout of the LA Sparks. That's sports. I'm Brian Wyatt.
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0: 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Energy weather.
7: It's a sunny start to the day again, but it could become cloudy with a chance of showers this afternoon.
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1: I'm Brian Wyatt. Here's what's happening in Thunder Bay. It is the last day of school and the final weekend of June, and Environment Canada's Jeff Coulson says we can expect a comfortable day tomorrow.
2: It looks like Saturday is certainly the best day of the weekend as things are shaping up. A mix of sun and cloud expected for the Thunder Bay area on Saturday. High of about 21 degrees, not too far off the long-term average high of 22 for this time of year.
1: Now, Coulson says clouds will start rolling in on Sunday with showers or possible thunderstorms developing late that night and into early Monday morning. Thunder Bay Fire is reminding that residents need to have a burn permit if you intend to have a backyard fire. Division Chief of Fire Prevention Kevin Anderson says anyone found burning without one or breaking the terms of it will result in a cease to burn order that also comes with a fine.
3: Burning permit's only $43 annual. You can get a 1 or 2 year permit, so obviously 86 if you do the 2 years, compared to a cease to burn, which is $583.05. So it's quite a difference. So it's easy just to get that. You can apply online, they come and check it out, and then you're good for the calendar year.
1: Anderson says fire permits ensure that fires are safe and controlled. West Arthur Street will see lane reductions in place today between Highway 61 and Parkdale Boulevard. It's so crews can do line painting. At least one lane of traffic will remain open in each direction.

0: during the work, which is expected to take 2 days to complete depending on the weather. And drivers are being told to expect traffic delays in the area and to drive with caution near construction zones. The final round of the group stages continues today at the World Cup. Two significant upsets yesterday. Ecuador squeezing past Germany 2-1. Turkey beating the U.S. 3-2. Ivory Coast and Netherlands also won, and two games ended in ties. Border Cats fell again in Duluth 9-6. Blue Jays lost at home to Texas 6-5. And in the CFL, Edmonton beat Winnipeg 23-18. For more details on these and other stories, log on to tbnewswatch.com. That's news and sports. I'm Brian Wyatt.
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3: Energy weather.
4: Mainly sunny as we start the day, but there are a few clouds hanging around. We could see some rain and a high of 24 this afternoon. Chance of showers overnight tonight. We're going to drop down to 8 and mainly cloudy for tomorrow, a high of 24. Could see some rain or a thunderstorm on Sunday with a high of 25. Right now, it's 10.
3: 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Jason Derulo and Adam Levine. You about that lifestyle. Someone to you. 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
1: I'm Brian Wyatt. Here's what's happening. The government is sending financial relief to Venezuela after a massive earthquake that has killed at least 230, injured hundreds more, and caused significant damage. Global Affairs Canada says $5 million in emergency funds will help provide food, clean water, sanitation, and health care. The Prime Minister spoke with the U.S. President on Wednesday about protecting the Arctic. Mark Carney says it was a check-in ahead of next month's NATO summit in Turkey. It also included the U.S. defense leader. Conservative leader Pierre Poilievre is charging that Carney should have raised the issues of tariffs and the Canada-U.S.-Mexico agreement. The RCMP say there were no survivors after a firefighting plane crashed in the Northwest Territories. Three were on board when it happened on Wednesday, about 50 kilometers from Fort Simpson. The police say that they are assisting in recovering the bodies. The type of plane that crashed is typically used to coordinate firefighting operations. Back at home, a survey by Royal LePage has put Thunder Bay in third spot in terms of housing affordability compared with other communities across the country. Thunder Bay Real Estate Board President Karen Hill says, unfortunately, some local families are having a hard time entering the housing market.
2: That is still our challenge. We don't have enough supply. We definitely need more houses built and more affordable houses built. Because again, affordable compared to Toronto isn't the same for local families here.
1: Hill says locals have watched housing prices rise dramatically over the last couple of years, but their wages and household incomes haven't always kept pace. Thunder Bay Fire Rescue responded to an attached garage fire on Roslyn Road on Wednesday afternoon. An aggressive attack was successful in preventing the fire from extending into the main living area of the residence. All occupants got out safely. There were no injuries. The garage sustained significant damage, but damage to the remainder of the home was limited due to the quick work by firefighters. The cause hasn't been determined as yet. A new festival in Thunder Bay faced a hiccup on its first day. Poutine Feast, set up at the marina, was waiting on criminal record check approvals after organizers learned the online checks they submitted wouldn't be accepted and would need to be completed through the OPP. Now, that issue has since been addressed. Organizer James Doucette says they have 9 food vendors, and 5 of those feature poutine.
3: There's a lot of local vendors. There's also some vendors that have been traveling with us at almost every event.
1: Poutine Feast runs tonight and tomorrow from 11 to 9 o'clock and Sunday from 11 to 6. For more details on these and other stories, log on to tvnewswatch.com. That's news. I'll have sports next.
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1: Netherlands owns top spot in Group F at the World Cup, closing out with a 3-1 win over Tunisia. Turkey upset the U.S. 3-2 as Ecuador beating Germany with a late goal 2-1. Ivory Coast blanked Curacao 2-0. Japan and Sweden tied at 1, and a scoreless draw between Paraguay and Australia. 6 more games are on today's slate, including ones in Toronto and Vancouver. And our national team is preparing in L.A. for its game against South Africa on Sunday. Alphonso Davies is expected to play in the knockout round opener. Bordercats dropped a 9-6 decision in Duluth. They continue their road trip tonight in Rochester. Blue Jays opened a weekend series with Texas losing 6-5. Other big league highlights saw Tampa roll over Kansas City 13-2 and Boston doubled the Yankees 6-3. In the CFL, Edmonton improved to 3-0 with a 23-18 win over Winnipeg. Tonight, Toronto is at Saskatchewan. And a record-tying night for Marina Mabry of the Toronto Tempo. She matched the WNBA single game mark with 53 points in a 125-97 rout of the LA Sparks. That's sports. I'm Brian Wyatt.
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0: Energy weather.
9: Mainly sunny as we start the day, but there are a few clouds hanging around. We could see some rain and a high of 24 this afternoon. Chance of showers overnight tonight. We're going to drop down to 8 and mainly cloudy for tomorrow. High of 24. Could see some rain or a thunderstorm on Sunday with a high of 25. Right now, it's 10.
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me. Keeping the beat in the street from Fort William Road to James Street. 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I'm just a little homesick.

0: 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An energy news and sports update.
1: I'm Brian Wyatt. Here's what's happening in Thunder Bay. It is the last day of school and the final weekend of June. And Environment Canada's Jeff Coulson says we can expect a comfortable day tomorrow.
2: It looks like Saturday is certainly the best day of the weekend as things are shaping up. A mix of sun and cloud expected for the Thunder Bay area on Saturday. High of about 21 degrees, not too far off the long-term average high of 22 for this time of year.
1: Now, Coulson says clouds will start rolling in on Sunday with showers or possible thunderstorms developing late that night and into early Monday morning. Thunder Bay Fire is reminding that residents need to have a burn permit if you intend to have a backyard fire. Division Chief of Fire Prevention Kevin Anderson says anyone found burning without one or breaking the terms of it will result in a cease to burn order that also comes with a fine.
3: Burning permit's only $43 annual. You can get a 1 or 2 year permit. So obviously 86 if you do the 2 years, compared to a cease to burn, which is $583.05. So, it's quite a difference. So it's easy just to get that. You can apply online to come and check it out, and then you're good for the calendar year.
1: Anderson says fire permits ensure that fires are safe and controlled. West Arthur Street will see lane reductions in place today between Highway 61 and Parkdale Boulevard. It's so crews can do line painting. At least one lane of traffic will remain open in each direction during the work, which is expected to take 2 days to complete depending on the weather. And drivers are being told to expect traffic delays in the area and to drive with caution near construction zones. The final round of the group stages continues today at the World Cup. Two significant upsets yesterday. Ecuador squeezing past Germany 2-1. Turkey beating the U.S. 3-2. Ivory Coast and Netherlands also won in 2 games ended in ties. Border Cats fell again in Duluth 9-6. Blue Jays lost at home to Texas 6-5. And in the CFL, Edmonton beat Winnipeg 23-18. For more details on these and other stories, log on to tbnewswatch.com. That's news and sports. I'm Brian Wyatt.
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5: Weather. Mainly sunny as we start the day, but there are a few clouds hanging around. We could see some rain and a high of 24 this afternoon. Chance of showers overnight tonight. We're going to drop down to 8 and mainly cloudy for tomorrow, high of 24. Could see some rain or a thunderstorm on Sunday with a high of 25. Right now, it's 10.

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1: I'm Brian Wyatt. Here's what's happening. The government is sending financial relief to Venezuela after a massive earthquake that has killed at least 230, injured hundreds more, and caused significant damage. Global Affairs Canada says $5 million in emergency funds will help provide food, clean water, sanitation, and health care. The Prime Minister spoke with the U.S. President on Wednesday about protecting the Arctic. Mark Carney says it was a check-in ahead of next month's NATO summit in Turkey. It also included the U.S. defense leader. Conservative leader Pierre Poilievre is charging that Carney should have raised the issues of tariffs and the Canada-U.S.-Mexico agreement. The RCMP say there were no survivors after a firefighting plane crashed in the Northwest Territories. Three were on board when it happened on Wednesday, about 50 kilometers from Fort Simpson. The police say that they are assisting in recovering the bodies. The type of plane that crashed is typically used to coordinate firefighting operations. Back at home, a survey by Royal LePage has put Thunder Bay in third spot in terms of housing affordability compared with other communities across the country. Thunder Bay Real Estate Board President Karen Hill says, unfortunately, some local families are having a hard time entering the housing market.
2: That is still our challenge. We don't have enough supply. We definitely need more houses built and more affordable houses built. Because again, affordable compared to Toronto isn't the same for local families here.
1: Hill says locals have watched housing prices rise dramatically over the last couple of years, but their wages and household incomes haven't always kept pace. Thunder Bay Fire Rescue responded to an attached garage fire on Roslyn Road on Wednesday afternoon. An aggressive attack was successful in preventing the fire from extending into the main living area of the residence. All occupants got out safely. There were no injuries. The garage sustained significant damage, but damage to the remainder of the home was limited due to the quick work by firefighters. The cause hasn't been determined as yet. A new festival in Thunder Bay faced a hiccup on its first day. Poutine Feast, set up at the marina, was waiting on criminal record check approvals after organizers learned the online checks they submitted wouldn't be accepted and would need to be completed through the OPP. Now, that issue has since been addressed. Organizer James Doucette says they have 9 food vendors, and 5 of those feature poutine.
3: There's a lot of local vendors. There's also some vendors that have been traveling with us at almost every event.
1: Poutine Feast runs tonight and tomorrow from 11 to 9 o'clock and Sunday from 11 to 6. For more details on these and other stories, log on to tvnewswatch.com. That's news. I'll have sports next.
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1: Netherlands owns top spot in Group F at the World Cup, closing out with a 3-1 win over Tunisia. Turkey upset the U.S. 3-2 as Ecuador beating Germany with a late goal 2-1. Ivory Coast blank Curacao 2-0. Japan and Sweden tied at 1, and a scoreless draw between Paraguay and Australia. 6 more games are on today's slate, including ones in Toronto and Vancouver. And our national team is preparing in L.A. for its game against South Africa on Sunday. Alphonso Davies is expected to play in the knockout round opener. Border Cats dropped a 9-6 decision in Duluth. They continue their road trip tonight in Rochester. Blue Jays opened a weekend series with Texas losing 6-5. Other big league highlights saw Tampa roll over Kansas City 13-2 and Boston doubled the Yankees 6-3. In the CFL, Edmonton improved to 3-0 with a 23-18 win over Winnipeg. Tonight, Toronto is at Saskatchewan. And a record-tying night for Marina Mabry of the Toronto Tempo. She matched the WNBA single game mark with 53 points in a 125-97 rout of the LA Sparks. That's sports. I'm Brian Wyatt.
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6: Mainly sunny as we start the day, but there are a few clouds hanging around. We could see some rain and a high of 24 this afternoon. Chance of showers overnight tonight. We're going to drop down to 8 and mainly cloudy for tomorrow, high of 24. Could see some rain or a thunderstorm on Sunday with a high of 25. Right now, it's 10.
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1: I'm Brian Wyatt. Here's what's happening in Thunder Bay. It is the last day of school and the final weekend of June. And Environment Canada's Jeff Coulson says we can expect a comfortable day tomorrow.
2: It looks like Saturday is certainly the best day of the weekend as things are shaping up. A mix of sun and cloud expected for the Thunder Bay area on Saturday. High of about 21 degrees, not too far off the long-term average high of 22 for this time of year.
1: Now, Coulson says clouds will start rolling in on Sunday with showers or possible thunderstorms developing late that night and into early Monday morning. Thunder Bay Fire is reminding that residents need to have a burn permit if you intend to have a backyard fire. Division Chief of Fire Prevention Kevin Anderson says anyone found burning without one or breaking the terms of it will result in a cease to burn order that also comes with a fine.
3: Burning permit's only $43 annual. You can get a 1 or 2 year permit. So obviously 86 if you do the 2 years, compared to a cease to burn, which is $583.05. So, it's quite a difference. So it's easy just to get that. You can apply online to come and check it out, and then you're good for the calendar year.
1: Anderson says fire permits ensure that fires are safe and controlled. West Arthur Street will see lane reductions in place today between Highway 61 and Parkdale Boulevard. It's so crews can do line painting. At least one lane of traffic will remain open in each direction during the work, which is expected to take 2 days to complete depending on the weather. And drivers are being told to expect traffic delays in the area and to drive with caution near construction zones. The final round of the group stages

0: continues today at the World Cup. Two significant upsets yesterday. Ecuador squeezing past Germany 2-1. Turkey beating the U.S. 3-2. Ivory Coast and Netherlands also won, and two games ended in ties. Border Cats fell again in Duluth 9-6. Blue Jays lost at home to Texas 6-5. And in the CFL, Edmonton beat Winnipeg 23-18. For more details on these and other stories, log on to tbnewswatch.com. That's news and sports. I'm Brian Wyatt.
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2: Energy weather.
3: Mainly sunny as we start the day, but there are a few clouds hanging around. We could see some rain and a high of 24 this afternoon. Chance of showers overnight tonight. We're going to drop down to 8 and mainly cloudy for tomorrow, high of 24. Could see some rain or a thunderstorm on Sunday with a high of 25. Right now, it's 10.

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0: the beat drops, it's gonna be a long time until it stops. Another 30-minute energy shot is up next.
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0: Energy News.
1: I'm Sherry Levisky-Kotick. Here's what's happening in Thunder Bay. Council's Finance Committee is getting a report on possible increases to its road capital budget to deal with the citywide pothole problem. It's part of the process of getting the proposed 2027 budget calendar approved. The report says the current operating budget for routine road maintenance activities, including pothole repairs and asphalt padding for 2026, totals almost $1.2 million. It goes on to say the estimated amount needed to maintain and renew the city's road network is an estimated $19.4 million annually. Based on the current five-year capital program, annual investments average $13.4 million, resulting in an ongoing funding gap of $6.3 million per year in 2024 dollars. The issue is coming to Tuesday's standing committee meeting at City Hall. The Thunder Bay Regional Health Sciences Center is introducing a new pay-by-plate parking system in two of its parking lots starting on Monday. Visitors using the A3 Fish and C1 Squirrel lots will now park first, then enter their license plate number at a kiosk before paying for the amount of time they need. The hospital says the two lots previously had paid parking with either a displayed payment ticket or a parking meter, and the old equipment needed to be replaced. The process of building the Webequay Supply Road, a key part of establishing road access to the Ring of Fire, has started. The Premier joined Webequay First Nation Chief Lorraine Whitehead yesterday for the official groundbreaking ceremony. It's scheduled to be open in late 2030. A new Royal LePage report ranks Thunder Bay as the third most affordable housing market in the country. Thunder Bay Real Estate Board President Karen Hill says some local residents may not feel that way.
2: But I know many Thunder Bay residents have watched the housing prices rise dramatically over the last couple of years, but the wages and household incomes have not always kept the pace. So as a result, you know, you see a study like this, but many local families, first-time home buyers and renters are finding it more difficult than ever to enter the housing market.
1: Hill says boosting housing supply remains a priority as many local residents are struggling with prices that, while lower than those in larger centers, continue to rise. Thunder Bay Fire is reminding people to make sure they have a fire permit and follow its rules before lighting a backyard fire. Division Chief of Fire Prevention Kevin Anderson says they've encountered enough people this summer that it warranted a reminder.
3: For the most part, people didn't know. There's the odd time when people are, you know, burning stuff they shouldn't, or they think they can clean up their yard waste and burn that, but that causes a lot more smoke. So, you know, some people aren't clear on the rules and regulations, so we have to enforce those. And we just wanted to put out there, so make sure people are aware.
1: Anyone found illegally burning or not following the rules could face a cease to burn order that comes with a fine of over $583. And the federal government plans to restore the official residence of the Prime Minister, 24 Sussex. It's launching a national design competition and fundraising campaign. Prime Minister Carney says the heritage building is now in a critical state from decades of neglect. For more details on these and other stories, log on to tbnewswatch.com.
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5: Netherlands owns top spot in Group F at the World Cup, closing out with a 3-1 win over Tunisia. Turkey upset the U.S. 3-2 as Ecuador beating Germany with a late goal 2-1. Ivory Coast blanked Curacao 2-0. Japan and Sweden tied at 1, and a scoreless draw between Paraguay and Australia. Six more games are on today's slate, including ones in Toronto and Vancouver. And our national team is preparing in L.A. for its game against South Africa on Sunday. Alphonso Davies is expected to play in the knockout round opener. Bordercats dropped a 9-6 decision in Duluth. They continue their road trip tonight in Rochester. Blue Jays opened a weekend series with Texas losing 6-5. Other big league highlights saw Tampa roll over Kansas City 13-2 and Boston doubled the Yankees 6-3. In the CFL, Edmonton improved to 3-0 with a 23-18 win over Winnipeg. Tonight, Toronto is at Saskatchewan. And a record-tying night for Marina Mabry of the Toronto Tempo. She matched the WNBA single game mark with 53 points in a 125-97 rout of the LA Sparks. That's sports. I'm Brian Wyatt.
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0: Energy weather.
8: Started off with a clear sky this morning, but it's becoming cloudy. There is a chance we'll see some rain this afternoon with a high of 24. Also a chance for showers overnight as we drop down to 8. For tomorrow, mainly cloudy in 24, and we could see rain or a thunderstorm on Sunday and 25. Right now, we're up to 22.
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1: Here we go. Mario Courtney Lopez back behind the mic, fired up to be hanging with you for the next few hours. 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
1: I'm Mario Courtney Lopez, more music headed your way. But first, I wanted to mention something I ran across. New survey asks, what's more important, looking good or feeling good? Turns out 3 in 4 people are prioritizing feeling good on the inside more than ever before. 77% of respondents now prioritize what feels good over what makes them look good. More people are prioritizing sleep and attempting to eat healthier meals. Top 3 things people admit they need to work on: mindless snacking, staying up late for no reason, and eating ultra-processed foods. Those are pretty good things to work on in general. Listen, feeling good as you get older, that becomes...
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1: 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You're giving my kingdom.
2: And then you will feel like you look good. So it's exactly. Like a domino effect.
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0: 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Miles Smith making his return to our Mario Music Minute. Your own Mario, Courtney Lopez. You, of course, know Miles' mega hit, Stargazing, and Nice to Meet You, but he's got a new album.
1: That's right, My Mess, My Heart, My Life. And he's already given us two new songs from it. The first one, he even features Niall Horan. Here's a little taste. I love the song of Drive Safe.

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1: On with Mario Courtney Lopez. Time for our weekly fake debate where the topics are made up on the spot, but the passion is mostly real. All right, Frazier, who's pro, who's con?
2: Oh, it's real.
3: You will be pro. Courtney will be con. You'll have 15 seconds to make your case. 10-second rebuttal afterwards. Your topic today is lying on your resume.
1: I'm pro.
3: You're pro. Lying pro. On your resume.
1: You know, I say lying on your resume is fine because you got to fake it till you make it. That's the motto of my life. I always said, yes, I can do it, even though I have no idea what's going on. And then I figure it out when I'm there. I don't recommend it, but I have those capabilities.
3: Mrs. Lopez.
2: Lying on your resume is, you're telling people to fake it till you make it. Lying on your resume is fraud. Saying that you can do something is different, but lying on your resume, that's fraud.
3: Mr. Lopez.
1: I wouldn't say it's exactly fraud because you can identify with stuff these days. You don't have to actually be able to do it.
3: I'm gonna shut that down. Yeah.
2: You know what we call that nowadays? Tootifying.
1: Wow. That's low.
0: More Mario Lopez coming up.
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0: Energy weather.
1: Partly cloudy, a low 8 overnight. Mainly cloudy, but clearing throughout the afternoon tomorrow, a high 24. Cloudy and a low 10 for tomorrow night, and looks like showers or thunderstorms on Sunday and a high 22.
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0: 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Today's lesson in music history is just a few songs away. Today, we're going back to 1980 and the very first number one hit for Billy Joel. I'm going to reveal it next.
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1: You're on Mario Courtney Lopez. Time for today's lesson in music history, for which we go back to this week in 1980. That is when this became the biggest song in the country. Don't

0: Man from Long Island, Billy Joel, with It's Still Rock and Roll to Me. Fun fact, that song appeared on Billy Joel's 7th album.
1: Oh, wow.
0: But it was actually his first number one hit.
1: I always get tripped out when we go back older than I am, because what did people do without me on Earth?
0: Somehow they functioned.
2: Did Earth exist before us?

0: Love Mario on Facebook and X, at All Mario Lopez on IG. Mario Lopez here. Love hearing from you. Questions, comments, jokes, random thoughts, whatever you got. Who's this one from, Frazier?
1: This is from at Witty Idiot. Huh. If we lock in right now, we can be doing the lift from Dirty Dancing by summer. Well, it's already summer, so.
0: Witty Idiot.
1: Maybe fall?
0: Maybe fall. But you know what? You got to lock in, and you got to practice in a pool, if I may suggest. Because you're going to wipe out, and it's easier to wipe out in the water than it is on the ground. And good luck. Hit that squat rack.
1: And nobody puts Cordo in a corner.
0: Nope.
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1: You're on Mario Courtney Lopez. A few more songs. I'm going to chat with actress Regina Hall. She's been in all kinds of projects, one battle after another, Girls Trip, of course, the Scary Movie franchise. Scary Movie 6 is coming out. 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
1: What's up, y'all? Mario Lopez joining me right now. You know him from things like the Scary Movie franchise, One Battle After Another, Girls Trip, so many cool projects. Actress Regina Hall. How you doing, Regina?
2: Hi, Mario. How are you?
1: I'm doing well. Nice to hear your voice. Thank you for taking the time.
2: Of course. I'm always watching you and your wife do your dances. It's so cute.
1: Ah, you're so sweet. Thank you. I'll have to tell her. Hey, people are fired up about this. The new Scary Movie film is out. You're back. Sean and Marlon are back. Anna Faris. How was it being back on set with everyone?
2: Oh, it was great. I mean, it was great. Sherry O'Terry's back. I mean, Dave Sheridan. I mean, it was just great. It was great to see everyone. It was kind of like a reunion of sorts, because some people I haven't seen over the years, and then other people, you know, I've seen more often. But
1: right.
2: It was really great to just see us back and in those characters specifically.
1: I bet it was a fun set. Y'all look like you're having a good time. All right, Regina, hang tight. Quick break, and we're going to come back with some more Regina Hall.
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0: Energy weather.
1: Partly cloudy, a low 8 overnight. Mainly cloudy, but clearing throughout the afternoon tomorrow, a high 24. Cloudy and a low 10 for tomorrow night, and looks like showers or thunderstorms on Sunday and a high 22.
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0: Mario Lopez on Thunder Bay's number one hit music station, Energy 103-104. On with Mario Lopez. Got actress Regina Hall hanging out on the phone with us this hour. Scary Movie 6 officially out. And what's the premise on this one? What movies are y'all spoofing?
1: Oh, gosh. Well, we're spoofing... Well, obviously, we're spoofing Mom. Shout out to Octavia Spencer. And, I mean, I think we've got a lot in there for everyone. I mean, what, there's Sinners, there's Get Out, there's Smile, there's The Substance. I mean, there's quite a few, actually, quite a few movies in there that we are, which is great. I mean, yeah. It's just a sign of how that genre is always so booming.
0: Exactly, and ironically, it keeps the Scary Movie franchise going, too. Y'all can keep just keep going.
1: I know, right? Because, I mean, I was just looking at the past couple of weeks at, like, some of the other, just even things that have come out since then,
0: right.
1: Where I'm like, oh. And of course, you know what? How am I forgetting it? Scream.
0: Right, of course.
1: You know what I mean? Yeah.
0: That's the genesis right there, of course. All right, Regina, hang tight. A few more songs, and we're going to come back with some more.
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1: Y'all, Mario Courtney Lopez in the middle of Summerween themed pop quiz, probably our toughest quiz yet, trying to guess strange and irrational fears. Score is still 1-0. Cordo's in the lead. All right, what's the next one?
2: What is siderophobia? Courtney.
3: Siderophobia is the fear of sitting for too long.
2: That is incorrect.
4: Siderophobia is the fear of having a really fine babysitter and your wife getting upset and thinking you're having an affair.
2: I believe
4: that's a siderophobia.
3: That's babysitterophobia.
2: Yeah, exactly.
3: That's hot babysitterophobia.
2: This is actually a fear of stars. Like
4: stars in the sky.
2: Like they're pretty far away, but apparently that's a real fear.
1: Those people don't need to be let out of their house.
2: It's 1-0. 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

0: on the phone, new movie, Scary Movie 6. And Regina, I love how diverse all your projects are. So cool. Because I know you've got, yeah, you're busy, girl. I like it. In July, you got a TV series coming to Peacock called Five Star Weekend with Jennifer Garner. I saw the trailer of that one. It looks really good, too. It looks like a lot of fun. What's going on in that show?
1: Oh, yeah. No, it's sweet. It's like such, it was so nice. It's all the girls and the guys. But, you know, it's Jen Garner, Chloe Sevigny, and it's... Darcy Darden, there's, who am I forgetting? Jemma, and am I forgetting any of my girls? There's five of us that I named five. but I hope I didn't forget anyone because they're all incredibly wonderful. But we had such a great time. We got to shoot in Nantucket. I'd never been in Nantucket. And it was actually, it's based on an Ellen Hildebrand book, and people, you know, she has such a huge following for all of the books. So it's very nice to be able to take something that has a fan base and bring it to life so people can see what it is, you know?
0: Yeah, already built in audience right there. Where are you from originally, by the way, Regina?
1: D.C.
0: Okay. D.C. area. Okay. I'm going to head out there this weekend, as a matter of fact.
1: Hey, are you? What are you going for?
0: I'm going to shoot this special out there for CBS. I'm going to be filming in D.C. Then I got to go to New York, which I know is close. I'm going to take the train, which everybody's telling me is easier.
1: I love it.
0: Yeah.
1: Judy Greer.
0: Judy Greer, you just remembered. Okay. I love it. Hey, she's good too. That was cool.
1: Yeah. Sorry. This is like, she's in it.
0: Okay, good.
1: As well. I love that. Well, give my love to DC, the hometown.
0: Yeah. No, I like it out there. I love going. All right, Regina, hang tight. Quick break. We're going to come back and wrap it up.
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1: All right, we got to wrap up with Regina Hall, Mario Lopez here. And hey, by the way, you crushed it at the Kevin Hart roast. Was that your first time ever roasting someone?
2: Yeah. It was actually my first time at a roast. So, yeah, it was a completely new experience. And, you know, Kevin and I have been friends, and I love Kevin for so long. So just always, like, happy to see him happy and, you know, thriving. And
1: yeah.
2: Wait, you know what I mean? Waiting, always loving his stand-up, so...
1: I love Kevin too, and I tell him, I go, hey boy, you're stronger than me, because I don't know if it's just a culture thing, but I can't be having nobody roast me. I'll be throwing hands after a minute. It's a whole nother thing.
2: I get it.
1: It's an acquired taste, I guess. But hey,
2: I think so.
1: Yeah, I did think so. You got to have fun with it, I guess. But hey, congratulations on everything. You're always killing it, and look forward to seeing you in these projects. And everyone, please be sure to check out Scary Movie 6, which is in theaters, guaranteed to make you laugh. Regina, thanks for taking the time to check in.
2: Man, thank you so much for having me. Have fun in D.C. this weekend.
1: You got it. Will do. Thank you.
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1: They wish and I wish and I wish and I wish and they wish and on me. 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I've been moving calm, don't start no trouble with me. 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
1: You're on Mario Lopez. So how much time are you spending on your phone? In the bathroom. Some people may not want to admit it, but most people scroll our phones while in the bathroom. Of course, before you used to just have to read magazines.
2: Or the shampoo bottle.
1: Or the, well, what was a shampoo bottle doing in the bathroom, Frazier?
2: There's always a shampoo bottle in a bathroom. Like at home, not at work.
1: Yeah.
2: Like you run out of things to read, you read the ingredients of shampoo.
1: Yeah, I guess the shampoo, was the shampoo by the toilet?
2: You prepare and you bring it over. So you have reading material.
1: Shampoo, well, that's a level
2: I don't
1: too much
2: know.
1: Work
2: I'm
1: right
2: making
1: there.
2: It up. It's
1: anyway,
2: a
1: new study says people spend an average of 49 hours a year using their phones on the toilet. Rookie numbers. That includes scrolling through social media, watching videos, texting, and sending DMs. With most admitting they stay in the bathroom longer just to finish something on their phone.
2: You do that.
1: Guilty. Craziest stat, 2% of people admit to answering video calls from the restroom. That's next level. That's not cool.
2: That seems massively inappropriate.
1: Here's the thing. When you have three kids and they're pulling you in different directions and you just got home and you're tired and the wife wants you for something, sometimes you just gotta post up in the restroom. I am guilty of maybe reading an article or scrolling, all the things that I just mentioned, so much so that sometimes you get up and your legs have the tingles.
2: Oh, no, they're falling asleep. Yeah.
1: Oh, my gosh. And then I'm like, oh, my gosh, yeah. I wasted that much time.
2: You've been there way too long.
1: It's dangerous.
2: Yeah.
1: I actually, that's got to be my New Year's resolution or maybe my new month resolution.
2: Maybe it should be your mid-year resolution.
1: Yeah, my mid-year resolution. I got to start leaving it outside, honestly.
2: Yeah.
0: More Mario Lopez coming up.
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1: Mario Courtney Lopez music rolls on right after some quick buzz. Move over, NFL. The FIFA World Cup final halftime show is going to be huge. BTS, Madonna, Shakira, they're all going to be taking the stage in New Jersey's MetLife Stadium. Final will take place on July 19th. Coldplay frontman Chris Martin is curating the halftime show.
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1: Y'all, Mario Courtney Lopez, almost time to head home for the night, but not before we honor our comment of the week. If you want to send something our way, hit us up on Facebook and X, at On With Mario.
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0: This is On with Mario Lopez.
1: You're all Mario Courtney Lopez. Before we wrap up this week, time to get to the comment of the week. What you got for us, honey?
2: This is from at Allison O'Connor, and she said, a guy just walked into the coffee shop wearing a cowboy hat, and it's obvious he's not fully confident in it, and that's tough to see.
1: Allison O'Connor, I get you. I'm assuming this guy was in a city, so probably not horses nearby. You got to rock the hat with confidence. You can't just start rocking cowboy hats if you're not really about that vibe or about that lifestyle.
2: Anything you choose to put on your body, rock it with confidence.
1: Yeah, exactly. I wish I like a cowboy hat. I wish I was in an environment where I can rock one a little bit more. Because it's kind of weird here in L.A.
2: No, it's not. See, you're just saying it's weird. That's why this guy felt insecure.
1: No, but this guy... He's probably rocking it, again, in an environment where there's no... He's probably like at the beach. He's rocking a cowboy hat at the beach.
3: I think as long as you have the confidence, you can wear it wherever you want.
1: Well, you can wear it wherever you want, but...
3: But he doesn't have it.
1: You might get some looks.
3: Yeah.
0: More fun on the way. On with Mario Lopez.
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